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the 9 to 5ers. Monday through Friday, man, we bust off. The Rise and Shiners. Wake me up when it's all over. The Up All Nighters. Working on the night shift, baby. 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
1: Good morning. Premier Susan Holt is joining other provincial leaders in calling for a federal ban on social media for youth. Speaking in the legislature yesterday, Holt said educators, parents, and child care experts have been raising concerns about the negative impacts of social media.
2: Our government has called on the federal government to implement a ban on social media, establishing a minimum age of 16, and we've also urged the government to prohibit targeted advertising directed at minors, to restrict algorithmic content feeds for minors. New Brunswick is prepared to deploy the tools and legislative measures using our provincial jurisdiction to protect New Brunswick children and youth online, and we have called on the federal government to do the same.
1: Holt echoed the request in a letter addressed to Prime Minister Carney. The Premier says research shows social media increases anxiety, depression, and self-harm among adolescents, particularly girls aged 10 to 14. A St. Paul man charged in the death of his spouse nearly 5 years ago is elected trial by judge and jury. 41-year-old Alex Beers appeared in a Moncton domestic violence court via video, according to the Times and Transcript. He faces charges of first-degree murder, unlawful confinement, and failing to provide the necessities of life in connection with the death of his spouse, 33-year-old Heidi Yockelman. Rishabukta Mounties responded to a residence in St. Paul in October 2021 and found Yockelman's body. A 5-day preliminary hearing in the case is scheduled for November 16th. A former Air Canada pilot is facing fraud charges after allegedly flying hundreds of flights over a 17-year period without a license. Peel Regional Police say 59-year-old Jeffrey Wall of Barrie, Ontario, was arrested last week after a complex investigation. Deputy Chief Nick Milinovich says Wall used forged credentials while captaining flights carrying tens of thousands of passengers. Authorities say Wall never held an airline transport pilot license, nor did he undergo the required examinations needed to fly the types of aircraft that he flew. Wall is now facing 7 charges, including fraud, uttering forged documents, and public mischief. In sports, the Stanley Cup Finals tied at 2 games each after Carolina's 5-3 win over the Golden Knights. On the diamonds, Blue Jays edged the Phillies 3-2. Red Sox lost 4-3 in Tampa Bay. Yankees had a 3-2 win in Cleveland. Now you're up to date. I'm Daryl Good.
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1: Sunny this morning, a mix of sun and cloud this afternoon, highs anywhere from 14 at the coast to 22 inland. Mainly cloudy tonight, a chance of showers before morning, patchy fog, low 10. Cloudy, possible showers tomorrow morning, then a mix of sun and cloud near noon, highs 14 at the water, 22 inland, the humidex 28. A mix of sun and cloud Friday, again, highs anywhere from 16 at the coast to 27 inland.
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1: Sunny this morning, a mix of sun and cloud this afternoon, highs anywhere from 14 at the coast to 22 inland. Mainly cloudy tonight, a chance of showers before morning, patchy fog, low 10. Cloudy, possible showers tomorrow morning, then a mix of sun and cloud near noon, highs 14 at the water, 22 inland, the humidex 28. A mix of sun and cloud Friday, again, highs anywhere from 16 at the coast to 27 inland.
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1: Good morning. DFO's ordered a new round of fishing closures in the Gulf of St. Lawrence due to multiple right whale sightings and detections. Four separate acoustic buoys in the Gulf have picked up right whale sounds in the past few days, including off western Cape Breton, northeastern PEI, the Magdalens, and northern New Brunswick. There have also been multiple confirmed sightings since the weekend in an area just east of the Acadian Peninsula. Fishers operating in the affected areas have until tomorrow to remove their traps. Meanwhile, a right whale was spotted entangled in gear off the coast of Shippigan. DFO identified the 5-year-old male, which was spotted by a surveillance flight Monday. Marine mammal response teams are now trying to relocate the animal, and if found, they'll attach a satellite tracking tag. Then they may attempt to remove the gear if and when sea conditions are safe. Grand Bay Westfield Mounties are asking for the public's help after a hit-and-run that left a cyclist seriously injured late last month. Police say around 2 p.m. on May 21st, a cyclist was hit from behind by a vehicle on Narrapis Road near Sunnyside Drive. The vehicle then fled the scene. The female cyclist was taken to hospital with serious injuries but has since been released. RCMP say they have followed several leads but are still trying to identify the vehicle involved. Anyone with information or dash cam footage is asked to contact the Grand Bay Westfield RCMP or Crime Stoppers. Roadworks getting underway on a number of streets in Quispam Sis. Council's awarded a $2.19 million contract to Galbraith Construction for work on 10 streets in the town. There will be major road work on Cambridge Avenue and Elliott Road, but also upgrades on Colt and Pacer Drives, Foresters Road, Heather Street, Sunny Lane, River Caress Drive, and Jenkins Drives and Antler Crescent. Town engineer Mark Morrison told Brunswick News they hope most of the projects will be done before kids return to school in September. In sports, the Hurricanes beat Vegas 5-3 to tie the Stanley Cup Final at 2 games each. In baseball, Blue Jays clipped the visiting Phillies 3-2. Rays beat the Red Sox 4-3. Yankees down the Guardians 3-2. Now you're up to date. I'm Daryl Good.
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1: Sunny this morning, a mix of sun and cloud this afternoon, highs anywhere from 14 at the coast to 22 inland. Mainly cloudy tonight, a chance of showers before morning, patchy fog, low 10. Cloudy, possible showers tomorrow morning, then a mix of sun and cloud near noon, highs 14 at the water, 22 inland, the humidex 28. A mix of sun and cloud Friday, again, highs anywhere from 16 at the coast to 27 inland.
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1: 93 CFBC weather.
2: Sunny this morning, a mix of sun and cloud this afternoon, highs anywhere from 14 at the coast to 22 inland. Mainly cloudy tonight, a chance of showers before morning, patchy fog, low 10. Cloudy, possible showers tomorrow morning, then a mix of sun and cloud near noon, highs 14 at the water, 22 inland, the humidex 28. A mix of sun and cloud Friday, again, highs anywhere from 16 at the coast to 27 inland.
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1: Good morning. Premier Susan Holt is joining other provincial leaders in calling for a federal ban on social media for youth. Speaking in the legislature yesterday, Holt said educators, parents, and child care experts have been raising concerns about the negative impacts of social media.
2: Our government has called on the federal government to implement a ban on social media, establishing a minimum age of 16, and we've also urged the government to prohibit targeted advertising directed at minors, to restrict algorithmic content feeds for minors. New Brunswick is prepared to deploy the tools and legislative measures using our provincial jurisdiction to protect New Brunswick children and youth online, and we have called on the federal government to do the same.
1: Holt echoed the request in a letter addressed to Prime Minister Carney. The Premier says research shows social media increases anxiety, depression, and self-harm among adolescents, particularly girls aged 10 to 14. A St. Paul man charged in the death of his spouse nearly 5 years ago is elected to trial by judge and jury. 41-year-old Alex Beers appeared in a Moncton domestic violence court via video, according to the Times and Transcript. He faces charges of first-degree murder, unlawful confinement, and failing to provide the necessities of life in connection with the death of his spouse, 33-year-old Heidi Yockelman. Rishabukta Mounties responded to a residence in St. Paul in October 2021 and found Yockelman's body. A 5-day preliminary hearing in the case is scheduled for November 16th. A former Air Canada pilot is facing fraud charges after allegedly flying hundreds of flights over a 17-year period without a license. Peel Regional Police say 59-year-old Jeffrey Wall of Barrie, Ontario, was arrested last week after a complex investigation. Deputy Chief Nick Milinovich says Wall used forged credentials while captaining flights carrying tens of thousands of passengers. Authorities say Wall never held an airline transport pilot license, nor did he undergo the required examinations needed to fly the types of aircraft that he flew. Wall is now facing 7 charges, including fraud, uttering forged documents, and public mischief. In sports, the Stanley Cup Finals tied at 2 games each after Carolina's 5-3 win over the Golden Knights. On the Diamonds, Blue Jays edged the Phillies 3-2. Red Sox lost 4-3 in Tampa Bay. Yankees had a 3-2 win in Cleveland. Now you're up to date. I'm Darrell Good.
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1: Sunny this morning, a mix of sun and cloud this afternoon, highs anywhere from 14 at the coast to 22 inland. Mainly cloudy tonight, a chance of showers before morning, patchy fog, low 10. Cloudy, possible showers tomorrow morning, then a mix of sun and cloud near noon, highs 14 at the water, 22 inland, the humidex 28. A mix of sun and cloud Friday, again, highs anywhere from 16 at the coast to 27 inland.
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1: Sunny this morning, a mix of sun and cloud this afternoon, highs anywhere from 14 at the coast to 22 inland. Mainly cloudy tonight, a chance of showers before morning, patchy fog, low 10. Cloudy, possible showers tomorrow morning, then a mix of sun and cloud near noon, highs 14 at the water, 22 inland, the humidex 28. A mix of sun and cloud Friday, again, highs anywhere from 16 at the coast to 27 inland.
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1: Good morning. DFO's ordered a new round of fishing closures in the Gulf of St. Lawrence due to multiple right whale sightings and detections. Four separate acoustic buoys in the Gulf have picked up right whale sounds in the past few days, including off western Cape Breton, northeastern PEI, the Magdalens, and northern New Brunswick. There have also been multiple confirmed sightings since the weekend in an area just east of the Acadian Peninsula. Fishers operating in the affected areas have until tomorrow to remove their traps. Meanwhile, a right whale was spotted entangled in gear off the coast of Shippigan. DFO identified the 5-year-old male, which was spotted by a surveillance flight Monday. Marine mammal response teams are now trying to relocate the animal, and if found, they'll attach a satellite tracking tag. Then they may attempt to remove the gear if and when sea conditions are safe. Grand Bay Westfield Mounties are asking for the public's help after a hit-and-run that left a cyclist seriously injured late last month. Police say around 2 p.m. on May 21st, a cyclist was hit from behind by a vehicle on Narrapis Road near Sunnyside Drive. The vehicle then fled the scene. The female cyclist was taken to hospital with serious injuries but has since been released. RCMP say they have followed several leads but are still trying to identify the vehicle involved. Anyone with information or dash cam footage is asked to contact the Grand Bay Westfield RCMP or Crime Stoppers. Roadworks getting underway on a number of streets in Quispam Sis. Council's awarded a $2.19 million contract to Galbraith Construction for work on 10 streets in the town. There will be major road work on Cambridge Avenue and Elliott Road, but also upgrades on Colt and Pacer Drives, Foresters Road, Heather Street, Sunny Lane, River Caress Drive, and Jenkins Drives, and Antler Crescent. Town engineer Mark Morrison told Brunswick News they hope most of the projects will be done before kids return to school in September. In sports, the Hurricanes beat Vegas 5-3 to tie the Stanley Cup Final at 2 games each. In baseball, Blue Jays clipped the visiting Phillies 3-2. Rays beat the Red Sox 4-3. Yankees down the Guardians 3-2. Now you're up to date. I'm Daryl Good.
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1: Sunny this morning, a mix of sun and cloud this afternoon, highs anywhere from 14 at the coast to 22 inland. Mainly cloudy tonight, a chance of showers before morning, patchy fog, low 10. Cloudy, possible showers tomorrow morning, then a mix of sun and cloud near noon, highs 14 at the water, 22 inland, the humidex 28. A mix of sun and cloud Friday, again, highs anywhere from 16 at the coast to 27 inland.
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0: 93 CFBC weather.
1: Sunny this morning, a mix of sun and cloud this afternoon. Highs anywhere from 14 at the coast to 22 inland. Mainly cloudy tonight, a chance of showers before morning. Patchy fog, low 10. Cloudy, possible showers tomorrow morning. Then a mix of sun and cloud near noon. Highs 14 at the water, 22 inland. The humidex 28. A mix of sun and cloud Friday. Again, highs anywhere from 16 at the coast to 27 inland.
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1: Good morning. Premier Susan Holt is joining other provincial leaders in calling for a federal ban on social media for youth. Speaking in the legislature yesterday, Holt said educators, parents, and child care experts have been raising concerns about the negative impacts of social media.
2: Our government has called on the federal government to implement a ban on social media, establishing a minimum age of 16, and we've also urged the government to prohibit targeted advertising directed at minors, to restrict algorithmic content feeds for minors. New Brunswick is prepared to deploy the tools and legislative measures using our provincial jurisdiction to protect New Brunswick children and youth online, and we have called on the federal government to do the same.
1: Holt echoed the request in a letter addressed to Prime Minister Carney. The Premier says research shows social media increases anxiety, depression, and self-harm among adolescents, particularly girls aged 10 to 14. A St. Paul man charged in the death of his spouse nearly 5 years ago is elected trial by judge and jury. 41-year-old Alex Beers appeared in a Moncton domestic violence court via video, according to the Times and Transcript. He faces charges of first-degree murder, unlawful confinement, and failing to provide the necessities of life in connection with the death of his spouse, 33-year-old Heidi Yockelman. Rishabukta Mounties responded to a residence in St. Paul in October 2021 and found Yockelman's body. A 5-day preliminary hearing in the case is scheduled for November 16th. A former Air Canada pilot is facing fraud charges after allegedly flying hundreds of flights over a 17-year period without a license. Peel Regional Police say 59-year-old Jeffrey Wall of Barrie, Ontario, was arrested last week after a complex investigation. Deputy Chief Nick Milinovich says Wall used forged credentials while captaining flights carrying tens of thousands of passengers. Authorities say Wall never held an airline transport pilot license, nor did he undergo the required examinations needed to fly the types of aircraft that he flew. Wall is now facing 7 charges, including fraud, uttering forged documents, and public mischief. In sports, the Stanley Cup Finals tied at 2 games each after Carolina's 5-3 win over the Golden Knights. On the diamonds, Blue Jays edged the Phillies 3-2. Red Sox lost 4-3 in Tampa Bay. Yankees had a 3-2 win in Cleveland. Now you're up to date. I'm Daryl Good.
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1: Sunny this morning, a mix of sun and cloud this afternoon, highs anywhere from 14 at the coast to 22 inland. Mainly cloudy tonight, a chance of showers before morning, patchy fog, low 10. Cloudy, possible showers tomorrow morning, then a mix of sun and cloud near noon, highs 14 at the water, 22 inland, the humidex 28. A mix of sun and cloud Friday, again, highs anywhere from 16 at the coast to 27 inland.
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5: Sunny this morning, a mix of sun and cloud this afternoon, highs anywhere from 14 at the coast to 22 inland. Mainly cloudy tonight, a chance of showers before morning, patchy fog, low 10. Cloudy, possible showers tomorrow morning, then a mix of sun and cloud near noon, highs 14 at the water, 22 inland, the humidex 28. A mix of sun and cloud Friday, again, highs anywhere from 16 at the coast to 27 inland.
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1: Good morning. DFO's ordered a new round of fishing closures in the Gulf of St. Lawrence due to multiple right whale sightings and detections. Four separate acoustic buoys in the Gulf have picked up right whale sounds in the past few days, including off western Cape Breton, northeastern PEI, the Magdalens, and northern New Brunswick. There have also been multiple confirmed sightings since the weekend in an area just east of the Acadian Peninsula. Fishers operating in the affected areas have until tomorrow to remove their traps. Meanwhile, a right whale was spotted entangled in gear off the coast of Shippigan. DFO identified the five-year-old male, which was spotted by a surveillance flight Monday. Marine mammal response teams are now trying to relocate the animal and have found they'll attach a satellite tracking tag. Then they may attempt to remove the gear if and when sea conditions are safe. Grand Bay Westfield Mounties are asking for the public's help after a hit-and-run that left a cyclist seriously injured late last month. Police say around 2 p.m. on May 21st, a cyclist was hit from behind by a vehicle on Narrapis Road near Sunnyside Drive. The vehicle then fled the scene. The female cyclist was taken to hospital with serious injuries but has since been released. RCMP say they have followed several leads but are still trying to identify the vehicle involved. Anyone with information or dash cam footage is asked to contact the Grand Bay Westfield RCMP or Crime Stoppers. Roadworks getting underway on a number of streets in Quispamsis. Council's awarded a $2.19 million contract to Galbraith Construction for work on 10 streets in the town. There will be major road work on Cambridge Avenue and Elliott Road, but also upgrades on Colt and Pacer Drives, Foresters Road, Heather Street, Sunny Lane, River Crest Drive, and Jenkins Drives, and Antler Crescent. Town engineer Mark Morrison told Brunswick News they hope most of the projects will be done before kids return to school in September. In sports, the Hurricanes beat Vegas 5-3 to tie the Stanley Cup Final at two games each. In baseball, Blue Jays clipped the visiting Phillies 3-2. Rays beat the Red Sox 4-3. Yankees down the Guardians 3-2. Now you're up to date. I'm Daryl Good.
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1: Sunny this morning, a mix of sun and cloud this afternoon, highs anywhere from 14 at the coast to 22 inland. Mainly cloudy tonight, a chance of showers before morning, patchy fog, low 10. Cloudy, possible showers tomorrow morning, then a mix of sun and cloud near noon, highs 14 at the water, 22 inland, the humidex 28. A mix of sun and cloud Friday, again, highs anywhere from 16 at the coast to 27 inland.
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1: Sunny this morning, a mix of sun and cloud this afternoon, highs anywhere from 14 at the coast to 22 inland. Mainly cloudy tonight, a chance of showers before morning, patchy fog, low 10. Cloudy, possible showers tomorrow morning, then a mix of sun and cloud near noon, highs 14 at the water, 22 inland, the humidex 28. A mix of sun and cloud Friday, again, highs anywhere from 16 at the coast to 27 inland.
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1: Sunny this morning, a mix of sun and cloud this afternoon, highs anywhere from 14 at the coast to 22 inland. Mainly cloudy tonight, a chance of showers before morning, patchy fog, low 10. Cloudy, possible showers tomorrow morning, then a mix of sun and cloud near noon, highs 14 at the water, 22 inland, the humidex 28. A mix of sun and cloud Friday, again, highs anywhere from 16 at the coast to 27 inland.
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1: Sunny this morning, a mix of sun and cloud this afternoon, highs anywhere from 14 at the coast to 22 inland. Mainly cloudy tonight, a chance of showers before morning, patchy fog, low 10. Cloudy, possible showers tomorrow morning, then a mix of sun and cloud near noon, highs 14 at the water, 22 inland, the humidex 28. A mix of sun and cloud Friday, again, highs anywhere from 16 at the coast to 27 inland.
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1: Sunny this morning, a mix of sun and cloud this afternoon, highs anywhere from 14 at the coast to 22 inland. Mainly cloudy tonight, a chance of showers before morning, patchy fog, low 10. Cloudy, possible showers tomorrow morning, then a mix of sun and cloud near noon, highs 14 at the water, 22 inland, the humidex 28. A mix of sun and cloud Friday, again, highs anywhere from 16 at the coast to 27 inland.
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0: St. John, it's me, Wesley Pipes, telling you to get to Lockloma Mitsubishi on June the 13th for the live wrestling right here at...
1: Mr. Pipes?
0: Yeah?
1: Maybe stick to the script? RVRs for $99 a week, Outlanders for $139 a week, that kind of thing?
0: Yeah? It's going to be a beast of a month with free live wrestling on June the 13th. Bring a lawn chair and catch...
1: Mr. Pipes, the script?
0: Right. Your favorite wrestler, me, owns not one but two Mitsubishis because I know an award-winning SUV when I see one.
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0: Or else...
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1: Sunny this morning, a mix of sun and cloud this afternoon, highs anywhere from 14 at the coast to 22 inland. Mainly cloudy tonight, a chance of showers before morning, patchy fog, low 10. Cloudy, possible showers tomorrow morning, then a mix of sun and cloud near noon, highs 14 at the water, 22 inland, the humidex 28. A mix of sun and cloud Friday, again, highs anywhere from 16 at the coast to 27 inland.
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1: Sunny this morning, a mix of sun and cloud this afternoon, highs anywhere from 14 at the coast to 22 inland. Mainly cloudy tonight, a chance of showers before morning, patchy fog, low 10. Cloudy, possible showers tomorrow morning, then a mix of sun and cloud near noon, highs 14 at the water, 22 inland, the humidex 28. A mix of sun and cloud Friday, again, highs anywhere from 16 at the coast to 27 inland.
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Megan Patrick, safe place to break, 93 CFPC. Welcome to Wednesday. John Party back there for you too. Today is the 10th of June. Welcome. I hope it's a good one for you. You know what? It was on today's date. If you're a computer fan like I am, this was a big day for tech geeks. Apple shipped its very first Apple II personal computer and helped to revolutionize home computing, and photographers and graphic artists everywhere just were super, super happy. Not too bad for a company that started in a garage. This is a big one. Let's go back to 1978, shall we? Of course, the movie Grease was fantastic with John Travolta and Olivia Newton-John. And but who would have known that the kid that was on Welcome Back, Kotter was actually that great of a singer? Here's a great song from the soundtrack of Grease. You're the one that I want. Yeah, today's date, 1978, John Travolta, Olivia Newton-John. They were hopelessly devoted to the top of the charts as You're the One That I Want hit the number one spot for sure. And of course, Bette Midler also had a great big hit as well on today's date back in 1990 with this one, Wind Beneath My Wings.

0: And then Keanu Reeves and Sandra Bullock, they had a big blockbuster movie with Speed that year at did very, very good on today's date in 1994. And proving that even on a day that couldn't slow down, Keanu Reeves could still save the day. Taylor Swift and Tennille Arts on the way for you. First up, George Burge, Cowboy Songs 93 CFBC.
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0: That's Taylor Swift early in her career. Love Story, still a great track as well. Looks like Travis Kelce and Taylor Swift have so far booked Madison Square Garden for their wedding. It's going to be used for at least 3 days, so the rental looks like it could be about $1 million per night, and insiders expect more than 1,000 guests, which inside Madison Square Garden, that's a pretty small crowd, but at the same time, when you're trying to find out who's going to get second helping of that jello mold, that's going to be pretty tricky. But either way, that will be the venue for their wedding, which is going to be coming up before too long. Weather details next, right here, 93 CFBC.
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3: Sunny this morning, a mix of sun and cloud this afternoon, highs anywhere from 14 at the coast to 22 inland. Mainly cloudy tonight, a chance of showers before morning, patchy fog, low 10. Cloudy, possible showers tomorrow morning, then a mix of sun and cloud near noon, highs 14 at the water, 22 inland, the humidex 28. A mix of sun and cloud Friday, again, highs anywhere from 16 at the coast to 27 inland.
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0: Owen Rogling on 93 CFBC on our way into the 3 o'clock hour. Yet to come, we've got Nate Smith, Reklaws, Luke Bryan, and Eric Church. 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

0: 93 CFBC, a little bit Old Dominion for you, making good time. That's always great when you're driving, right? But gas is expensive now. And, you know, there was a recent survey that was done that says 54% of people actually took this as being a compliment. And what is it? It's being called cheap. Now, I saw something just the other day that made me laugh, kind of on that same line. It says, due to the increases in gas prices, a man hanging from the passenger side of his best friend's ride is no longer a scrub. He's a man making smart financial decisions. How about that? On the way for you, Luke Combs, Cameron Whitcomb. We're going to kick it off. Born and raised, Hunter Brothers, 93 CFBC.
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0: Sleepless Hotel Room, Luke Combs, 93 CFBC. Did you find it warm last night? I sure did. I think I'm going to be bringing up the air conditioner a little bit later on today. We were tossing and turning last night. Of course, our cats were warm. When the cats are warm, they don't sleep too well. And they were letting us know that they were a little uncomfortable. So get up, turn on the fans, and then suddenly we're all a little bit more comfortable. What are you doing to stay cool and calm and comfortable for your evening sleep? Drop me a line. Let me know. Go to Facebook. 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On the way for you, Jess Moskaluk and Bailey Zimmerman after weather details next.
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2: Mainly cloudy this evening with a chance of showers overnight, a low of 10 degrees. Thursday, cloudy with a chance of showers in the morning, then a mix of sun and cloud for the afternoon, high tomorrow of 23. And for Friday, a mix of sun and cloud and a high of 27.
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0: St. John's home for country favorites, Jess Moskaloog, 93 CFBC. Celebrating birthdays today, we've got comedian Bill Burr. 58 is the big number for him today. He's a really, really funny guy, and he's also creator of F is for Family and the host of Monday Morning Podcast. Happy birthday to him. Also, if you're a fan of The Office, Meredith Palmer on there. Her real name is Kate Flannery, but we know her as Meredith Palmer. Very, very funny. She's 62 today. Actress Jeannie Garrison, you might remember her from Showgirls, Bound, and Face Off with John Travolta. She turns 64 today. And Billy Ray Cyrus, his lady these days, Elizabeth Hurley, she turns 61 today. Actress, supermodel, and a very, very recognizable. Thanks, of course, in part to Austin Powers and her long association with Estee Lauder. Sam Hunt coming up. Also got some Jelly Roll, Zach McPhee, Lainey Wilson, and a set of five starting now with Jordan Davis. I Ain't Saying on 93 CFBC.
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1: Good afternoon. The RCMP have arrested and charged a 53-year-old man in connection with a fatal hit and run in Escanobedit. 33-year-old woman was struck and killed while walking along Micmac Road in Escanobedit around 4 a.m. on Saturday morning. Driver, who police believe struck the woman after veering onto the shoulder, left the scene. In an update today, RCMP said they arrested 53-year-old Bradley Somerville of Escanobedit on Monday. He's since appeared in court in Miramichi and has been charged with leaving the scene of a collision causing death. Somerville is scheduled to return to court on June 22nd. RCMP say a 57-year-old St. John man is facing child pornography-related charges. The investigation began in May of 2025 when the RCMP's Internet Child Exploitation Unit identified an individual in the St. John area allegedly making such material available. That led to a search of a residence on Coldbrook Crescent earlier this year where electronic devices were seized and the individual was arrested. In an update today, New Brunswick RCMP say 57-year-old David Walton was officially charged this week with possessing, accessing, and making available child sexual abuse and exploitation material. Walton is due to make his next court appearance on August 4th. Five new recruits will join the St. John Police Force this week. Five new St. John Police-sponsored cadets will be sworn in during a ceremony this Friday. It'll be held at police headquarters at One Peel Plaza. New Brunswick Premier Susan Holt is joining other provincial leaders in calling for a federal ban on social media for youth. Speaking in the legislature on Tuesday, Holt says educators, parents, and childcare experts have been raising concerns about the negative impacts of social media.
2: Our government has called on the federal government to implement a ban on social media, establishing a minimum age of 16, and we've also urged the government to prohibit targeted advertising directed at minors, to restrict algorithmic content feeds for minors. New Brunswick is prepared to deploy the tools and legislative measures using our provincial jurisdiction to protect New Brunswick children and youth online, and we have called on the federal government to do the same.
1: Holt echoed the request in a letter addressed to Prime Minister Mark Carney. New Brunswick's Coalition for Pay Equity is marking its 25th anniversary with a renewed call for fair wages for workers across the province. At its annual meeting in Moncton, the coalition elected Judy Dallaire as its new chair and pledged to continue pushing for pay equity legislation in the private sector. The group says recent progress includes the province's new Pay Transparency Act, which receives royal assent this week, along with millions in wage increases for care workers. Outgoing chair Raphael Vallée-Nadeau says the coalition has never been closer to achieving its goal of equal pay for equal work in New Brunswick. A coalition has formed to try and stop the Sisson Mine, one of the federal government's nation-building projects that's been fast-tracked for development. 12 different organizations have now come together to form the coalition opposed to the tungsten and molybdenum mine north of Fredericton. According to the Canadian Press, the Stop Sisson Mine Coalition says the mine would pose long-term environmental and public health risks and threaten water quality. In a letter to Premier Susan Holt, the group is urging the province to step in and reject the project. Meanwhile, a feasibility study on the proposed $580 million mine development is expected as soon as this month. The Bank of Canada is holding its key interest rate steady at 2.25% for the fifth consecutive decision. Bank Governor Tiff Macklem says the economy remains soft amid U.S. trade tensions, geopolitical uncertainty, and higher global oil prices. He notes that inflation rose to 2.8% in April and is expected to hover near 3% in the coming months before easing. Central banks isn't keeping its rates unchanged. It's balancing support for a weaker economy against the risk of rising prices. Key interest rate has remained at 2.25% since October of last year. And an iconic library that straddles the Canada-U.S. border officially opened a new entrance for Canadian visitors today. The Haskell Free Library and Opera House, located in both Stanstead, Quebec and Derby Line, Vermont, has served as a symbol of cross-border friendship since it was built over a century ago. It serves residents on both sides and is a recognized National Historic Site in Canada. Last October, the Trump administration cut off Canadian access to the library's main entrance amid growing trade tensions. It officially blamed the move on illicit border activity. In response to that, the library used an emergency exit as a temporary entrance for Canadians while construction began on a permanent access point on the Canadian side of the building. Today's opening ceremony of the new entrance featured local dignitaries and a message of support from Vermont Senator Bernie Sanders. In sports, in the NBA Finals, the Knicks, leading 2-1, host the Spurs for Game 4 tonight. In the majors, the Blue Jays continue their series at home against the Phillies. And it's World Cup Eve. The first game takes place tomorrow with co-host Mexico facing South Africa on Thursday afternoon. Canada will play its first game on Friday afternoon against Bosnia-Herzegovina. Now you're up to date. I'm Jeff Goodfellow.
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1: Mainly cloudy this evening with a chance of showers overnight, a low of 10 degrees. For Thursday, cloudy with a chance of showers in the morning, then a mix of sun and cloud for the afternoon, high tomorrow of 23. And for Friday, a mix of sun and cloud and a high of 27.
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0: today's country. Yeah, that's why we drink. And yesterday's favorites.
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from 2019, Blake Shelton, God's Country 93 CFBC. Shaboozy back there with some good news. Morgan Griffiths and Cody Johnson, Taylor Swift, and Stella Lefty. She's just killing it these days. Check this song out and drop me a line. Let me know what you think of it. Right now, it's Boston, Stella Lefty, 93 CFBC. Turn it up.

It's not just music. It was your country song. It's who we are. On St. John's Country Favorites, 93 CFBC.

0: 93 CFPC, little Taylor Swift, brand new from her. How about that? Yeah, we've been hearing mostly some of her vintage stuff from the catalog, but there you go, brand new Taylor Swift from 2026. I knew it. I knew you. You know what? There's a new stat that's coming out that came out earlier today about anybody that's got like two jobs or even more. Cash App is a company in the States that did a survey, and they found that Gen Z is actually the official multiple job generation. Nearly half of them are actually earning money outside of a standard job, working multiple gigs at five times the rate of boomers. Now, we know the economy is tough, but then the traditional 9-to-5 just isn't cutting it anymore. So I'd like to know, what do you do as a side hustle? Drop me a line. Go to Facebook, look for 93 CFPC. Send me a note in the inbox. Luke Combs is coming up for you next. 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
2: Mainly cloudy this evening with a chance of showers overnight, a low of 10 degrees. Thursday, cloudy with a chance of showers in the morning, then a mix of sun and cloud for the afternoon, high tomorrow of 23. And for Friday, a mix of sun and cloud and a high of 27.
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0: romantic encounters a number of years ago. Well, science is doing something with Viagra, and it could actually play a pretty big role in curing cancer in the future. Yeah, that Viagra. Turns out if you combine a compound from Viagra with a common arthritis medication, it actually attacks the specific proteins that cancer tumors and even Alzheimer's need to survive. So, there's a plus one in the column for Viagra for sure.
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1: Good afternoon. The New Brunswick government and New Brunswick Teachers Federation have officially signed a new collective agreement. The five-year deal with the province's 7,800 teachers is retroactive to March 1st and includes wage increases totaling 14.5%. The deal also includes retention premiums for long-serving teachers that'll rise to 3% after 25 years. Premier Susan Holt says the agreement supports recruitment and retention while recognizing the work that teachers do in the classroom. Federation says the deal is an important step towards attracting and keeping educators in New Brunswick schools. RCMP say a 57-year-old St. John man is facing child pornography-related charges. The investigation began in May of 2025 when the RCMP's Internet Child Exploitation Unit identified an individual in the St. John area allegedly making such material available. That led to a search of a residence on Coldbrook Crescent earlier this year where electronic devices were seized and the individual was arrested. In an update today, New Brunswick RCMP say 57-year-old David Walton was officially charged this week with possessing, accessing, and making available child sexual abuse and exploitation material. Walton is due to make his next court appearance on August 4th. Five new recruits will join the St. John Police Force this week. Five new St. John Police-sponsored cadets will be sworn in during a ceremony this Friday. It'll be held at police headquarters at One Peel Plaza. The RCMP have arrested and charged a 53-year-old man in connection with a fatal hit-and-run in Escanobedit. 33-year-old woman was struck and killed while walking along Micmac Road in Escanobedit around 4 a.m. on Saturday morning. Driver, who police believe struck the woman after veering onto the shoulder, left the scene. In an update today, RCMP say they arrested 53-year-old Bradley Somerville of Escanobedit on Monday. He's since appeared in court in Miramichi and has been charged with leaving the scene of a collision causing death. Somerville is scheduled to return to court on June 22nd. RCMP in New Brunswick say quick intervention by a member of the Lamech RCMP detachment saved a youth in mental distress in Chesaw office recently. Jen Nicholson has the details.
2: An RCMP release says on June 2nd at approximately 6:30 p.m., Lamech RCMP responded to a report of a youth in mental distress at a beach in Chesaw office. While members were on their way, the youth had entered the water. A release says upon arrival, Corporal Sylvain Bergeron immediately entered the water and swam to the youth. The youth was suffering from hypothermia by the time she was brought back to the shore and taken to hospital. Members of the Shippigan Fire Department and Ambulance New Brunswick also attended the scene. For MBS News, I'm Jen Nicholson.
1: Most of New Brunswick is now under a full burn ban following some hot, dry weather this week. Only areas of Albert County and the Fundy Coast around St. John are allowed to burn, and it's still restricted in those areas to the hours of 8 p.m. to 8 a.m. Two new active wildfires did pop up yesterday, one near McAdam, the other just southeast of Sussex. Both are small, under control, and listed as being patrolled. Previous fire north of Hampton's also still listed as being active, but that one's also under control. Wildfire conditions are likely to worsen over the next couple of days. There's only a slight chance of showers between now and the next forecasted rain on Saturday. The Bank of Canada is holding its key interest rate steady at 2.25% for the fifth consecutive decision. Bank Governor Tiff Macklem says the economy remains soft amid U.S. trade tensions, geopolitical uncertainty, and higher global oil prices. He notes that inflation rose to 2.8% in April and is expected to hover near 3% in the coming months before easing. Central banks isn't keeping its rates unchanged. It's balancing support for a weaker economy against the risk of rising prices. Key interest rate has remained at 2.25% since October of last year. And an iconic library that straddles the Canada-U.S. border officially opened a new entrance for Canadian visitors today. The Haskell Free Library and Opera House, located in both Stanstead, Quebec and Derby Line, Vermont, has served as a symbol of cross-border friendship since it was built over a century ago. It serves residents on both sides and is a recognized National Historic Site in Canada. Last October, the Trump administration cut off Canadian access to the library's main entrance amid growing trade tensions. It officially blamed the move on illicit border activity. In response to that, the library used an emergency exit as a temporary entrance for Canadians while construction began on a permanent access point on the Canadian side of the building. Today's opening ceremony of the new entrance featured local dignitaries and a message of support from Vermont Senator Bernie Sanders. In sports, in the NBA Finals, the Knicks, leading 2-1, host the Spurs for Game 4 tonight. In the majors, the Blue Jays continue their series at home against the Phillies. And it's World Cup Eve. The first game takes place tomorrow with co-host Mexico facing South Africa on Thursday afternoon. Canada will play its first game on Friday afternoon against Bosnia-Herzegovina. Now you're up to date. I'm Jeff Goodfellow.
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1: Mainly cloudy this evening with a chance of showers overnight, a low of 10 degrees. For Thursday, cloudy with a chance of showers in the morning, then a mix of sun and cloud for the afternoon, high tomorrow of 23. And for Friday, a mix of sun and cloud and a high of 27.
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0: Beautiful evening out there. I hope your day is great. Hope supper's great, too. What are you thinking about? I'm thinking about a barbecue tonight. It is The Drive at 593 CFBC. I've got some Josh Ross on the way for you. Also, Thomas Rhett coming up for you right now.
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0: Dean Brody, good Canadian fellow. And I tell you what, you want to head on out to the Mule in Sussex this weekend. Why? Well, I'm telling you, it is going to be a show. Julian Austin, local hometown hero, he's going to be taking over the Mule. Let me see here. What night is that going to be? It's going to be this weekend, and it's going to be a gooder for sure. So check it out. Go get your tickets and take the money and run when you go and see Julian Austin. It's going to be this weekend at the Mule in Sussex. Go follow them on Facebook and you can get all the details. And it looks like Gord Bamford might actually be making a run to the Mule as well. So June 13th, this Saturday, Julian Austin at the Mule. Drive at 5, Riley Green coming up for you after weather details, which are coming up next.
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5: Mainly cloudy this evening with a chance of showers overnight, a low of 10 degrees. Thursday, cloudy with a chance of showers in the morning, then a mix of sun and cloud for the afternoon, high tomorrow of 23. And for Friday, a mix of sun and cloud and a high of 27.
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1: 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Keith Urban coming up. Taylor Swift, Jason Aldean, and Vincent Mason going to kick off that set of four right now. This is the Drive at 5. I will see you on the other side tomorrow, 2 to 6, right here. 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
1: St. John, are you ready? Get set to pull hard, cheer loud, and battle for bragging rights at the 7th Annual Jason Zellward Physical Challenge. Happening Saturday, June 27th from 1 to 4 p.m. at the Simons High School football field in support of the Compassionate Grief Center. Round up your crew for a crowd favorite tug of war and washer toss competitions. Bring the whole family for an action-packed afternoon with face painting, kids games, and mouth-watering barbecue. Enjoy live music, exciting prize draws, and plenty of surprises throughout the day. It's more than a challenge. It's a celebration. Plus, medals and trophies are up for grabs for top fundraisers, event champions, and crowd spirit. 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
2: St. John, it's me, Wesley Pipes, telling you to get to Lockloan Mitsubishi on June the 13th for the live wrestling right here at...
3: Mr. Pipes?
2: Yeah?
3: Maybe stick to the script. RVRs for $99 a week, Outlanders for $139 a week, that kind of thing?
2: Yeah, it's going to be a beast of a month with free live wrestling on June the 13th. 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